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1: 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But I don't know about that. As many times as we've loved and we've shared love and made love, it doesn't seem to me like it's enough. It's just not enough for you.

Maybe it didn't take all of my life to find you. But you can believe it's gonna take the rest of my life to keep you.

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2: Ladies and Gentlemen, this is Captain Tobias Wilcock welcoming you aboard Coconut Airways Flight 372 to Bridgetown, Barbados. We will be flying at an height of 32,000 feet and at an airspeed of approximately 600 miles per hour. Refreshments will be served after takeoff. Kindly fasten your safety belts and refrain from smoking until the aircraft.

cigarettes and beer. And she can't sleep at night, bright lights and too much fear. That's when she met a man, she thought that he was just the right companion.